Allah exists without a place. Allah does not resemble anything. Allah does not need anything. Allah is not a body. Allah does not have organs. Allah does not need a place. Allah exists without a place.

with the birth of the finest humans, the master of all men, Muhammad, peace be upon him. The universe shone with the brightest lights, and the earth wore its greenest dress, welcoming his much-awaited noble rise, who restored the proper faith and